0: 100.3 megahertz.
1: Hey, man, what's the issue here? It's all got tangled up. Don't listen to each other no more. Nobody knows what the trouble is. Nobody sees. Have mercy.

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Then this chick comes up to me and she's all like, hey, aren't you that dude? And I'm like, yeah, whatever. So later, I'm at the pool hall and this girl comes up and she's all like, and I'm like, yeah, whatever.

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This dude comes up and he's like, hey, punk. I'm like, yeah, whatever. Then I'm throwing dice in the alley. Officer Leroy comes up and he's like, hey, I thought I told you. And I'm like, yeah, whatever. Then up comes Zaffo. I'm like, yo, Zaffo, what's up? He's like, done. I'm like, that's cool.

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The woman that I'm married to, she left me one day. Stack of bills, she said I had to pay. She was saying, ain't sitting on this log.

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I've learned how to cook and I've learned to clean fine. They've even got a brand new pet. It's an old mini pot bellied hog. Wife it all, but damn sure miss my dog. Who's gonna ride my dog is gone? She's the only thing that wag her tail will never

Escuchábamos a Marty Robbins and his fabulous superlative. Clay Walker, I Know She Hung the Moon. There's no... Yeah.